Eastern Iowa's 100.7 The Fox. Chad Tyson, what's up? How you guys doing tonight? Checking in right next here on a Monday evening. Back from the weekend. Hopefully enjoyed it, man. Busy show on tap tonight. A lot to get to, including a ton of great music. Keeping that rolling right now with STP as we start burning through this final week for the month of July. August starting Saturday.

0: 100.7 The Fox. Chad Tyson, week three of the $1,000 gas cash got rolling today. We got nine chances every weekday for the foreseeable future on TEF. We're going to win $1,000 with that, like Michael already did.
1: I have a son starting college in the fall, so we will use that money to help with expenses, college expenses for him.
0: Right on, man. Yeah, you don't have to use the gas cash on gas. You can spend however you want to, but you have to win it first. Your next shot at that going down, that's straight up nine with the morning show tomorrow.

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1: Chad Tyson, it's so hard to believe it's been a year since we lost Ozzy. That anniversary is on Wednesday last week. And still this past weekend, there's tons of stuff floating around on the socials just out remembering Ozzy. Because as Shaq wanted last week, everybody was sharing everything and their favorite moments about Ozzy online. It was so great to see.

0: Dukas, your number one preset on the new iHeartRadio app. We are 100.7 The Fox. Chad Tyson. So Chelsea scored $1,000 with the gas cash.
1: I plan to get caught up on some bills with the money.
0: You're just about everybody else, Chelsea. Congrats on winning. You guys can be next. 9 a.m. tomorrow. Next keyword. Chance to win $1,000.

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0: with the Bob and Tom Show, 100.7 The Fox. Chad Tyson Stones and Start Me Up Rocket. Thanks tonight. Thanks for hanging out. I got some Metallica on the way next for you guys here this evening. Lars. He's been doing some interviews in regards to the Sphere, Las Vegas. Of course, Metallica fired up their residency there in October this year. And he says it's all excitement, all nerves right now. Just because it's so overwhelming and what he's calling intimidating. I mean, I can imagine. I've been there a couple of times as a fan. I can imagine walking out onto that stage and seeing everything opposite direction of your singing from the crowd, you know what I'm saying? So I'm guessing it is pretty overwhelming from that point of view, but they still got some time to work everything out. October, first weekend, Metallica, getting things fired up at the Sphere. Like I said, one from them next off the Black Album. 87.
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Chad Tice getting back into things tonight here on the air. Never on iHeartRadio, where you have us in the preset row, right? Not, you're rocking out there. Tap that add to preset button. 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Just tap the logo, play the station. Let's crank up some Metallica right now. Shut Up and Rock. Another long set getting rolled with Sabbath Truth.

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1: Chad Tyson, R.E.M. Rocket, thanks. And we got a new Michael Stipe song. It's interesting. We'll talk about that next tonight here on the show. Keep the tunes rocking right now. Stain, who's outside.

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1: Chad Tyson, more money going out the door tomorrow with $1,000 gas cash. 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
1: All right on. Enjoy, man. Glad we could get you guys on the road. A little summer vacation there, Bob. Your next chance to win, 9 a.m. tomorrow with the Mordick Show. So keep an ear out. Gas cash rolling again this week.

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Chad Tyson, have you made us a preset yet? If not, do it now while you're thinking about it. And as a favor, we'll play this one just for you here on 100.7 The Fox.

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1: Chad Tyson, how good do you think robo-taxis do when you compare them to human drivers? There's a new study out now, and it's actually better.
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1: Chad's High Sense. There's a new study out about Waymo's driverless cars. According to this, they crashed 68% less often than human drivers over 50 million miles of operation between 2021 and 2024. This is a pretty extensive study, I guess, man. Data collected in Phoenix, San Fran, L.A., and Austin, Texas. It also found that Waymo's vehicles recorded 85% fewer single vehicle crashes and 81% fewer injury causing collisions when compared to human drivers. So they're better.
0: Did I just say that?
1: It's not me, it's the study. There you go. We got more tunes on the way next tonight. Aerosmith coming up. Here's some Linkin Park 2.
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1: Ken Tyson, Pearl Jam. 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

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Chad Tyson with a request for Iowa City right now. 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

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Chad Tyson, another day of money going out the door tomorrow. $1,000 gas cash, another $9,000 going to be hitting somebody's bank account, $1,000 at a time. Hopefully yours is one of them. 9 a.m. Next chance to win the money right here. So keep an ear out.

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1: Chad Tyson, Queen, rocking things tonight. Thanks for hanging out. Congrats in order for Jonathan Davis of Korn. He got married to his partner Brittany earlier this month. Their wedding actually coincided with the Taylor Swift Travis Kelce wedding, July 3rd. They got married, but not in New York. They got hitched in California, and we just got word about that over the week. And I actually saw Jonathan Davis post the little I got married thing up there. So congrats to him, man. On the way, more tunes lined up tonight. Nickelback. So do some AC/DC later this hour.
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3: What if I did this or tried redoing classic commercials, but then it turns out to be an attorney commercial? 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
1: Chad Tyson and Bon Jovi returned to the stage last night at Madison Square Garden in New York to wrap up the run there. John Bon Jovi's vocals were back on track, and Springsteen actually joined him for a couple of tunes. If you want to grab more details and some video highlights, hit the web tonight.

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1: It's Josh, and I think social media is the way to go because, well, that's the best way to get a hold of me. 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
1: It's Josh, and if $1,000 is something that you've contemplated many times, well, guess what? We have it for you, and it is back. I'm talking about the $1,000 gas cash. You know what? We need some cash. We need to fill up our tanks. This is a perfect way to do it. But you know what? You can use it for anything you want. I'll be honest with you. 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It is $1,000 gas cash. 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And you can do it every single weekday.
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0: Yeah.
1: I love your music. 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
0: Definitely.
1: Thank you. 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

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Utah's best rock, it's Rock 106.7. It's Josh, I hope you're doing excellent because I'm hanging out with you and I would love to know what you'd like to hear. 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Let's hang out. Let's be friends.

0: 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Peter, what's going on, my man?
1: Hey, Josh, love the show. Keep up the good work.
0: Oh, that's awfully nice of you. Who paid you to say that? Hey, that's really nice, Peter. Thanks for listening.

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It's Josh, and I got to tell you something. I love being able to hang out with you. So if you want to hear something, why don't you just let me know, and I'll do it for you. 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You know, maybe something's going on with you, and I can help you out. Well, hit me up. Let's do it.

0: 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Brad, I want you to give me some good news. Go.
1: Well, some good news. I've got a pretty old car, and I thought my brakes were just going to utterly give out on me. But a mechanic friend of mine opened everything up, took a look at everything, and it's not as bad as I thought it was. So that's nice. One less thing to worry about.
0: So it was bad. Your voice went up a little bit, so it was a little bit. But keywords there, mechanic friend. Glad your car's okay. And thanks for listening. Follow

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It evolves with you. 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
0: 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Ben, I know traveling is your thing. What are you doing, local or international?
5: I would rather take an international exploration because it's just so much harder. And a road trip we could do anytime. And I basically have a thirst to see everywhere I haven't seen yet.
0: All right, well, get my passport. I want to take the trip with you. Let's do it. Thanks for listening, my man.

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It's Josh, and I got to admit, I'm kind of bored and lonely sitting here. But you know what would make it a whole lot better? You hit me up. 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And maybe I won't be so bored and lonely. And maybe you won't be so bored and lonely.

0: 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Ben, you doing all right today, my man?
1: I cannot stand anyone who drives slow. Like, I don't get it. Like, I'm not asking you to go 20 miles over the speed limit, but there's no reason to go the speed limit. 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It's not like you're going nowhere. 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
0: I can just picture you now in the car yelling at the person in front of you. 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

100.7 The Fox, Eastern Iowa's home of classic rock. It's Josh, and you know how easy it is to get a hold of me? 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Let me know your name and where you're from, and we can be friends. That is how you...

0: Wake up to the Bob and Tom Show on 100.7 The Fox. Frank, what's the deal with all your barbecue stuff?
1: You know, because of price hikes, I actually stopped buying all my barbecue stuff. I love grilling. 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
0: You know what? 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
10: Hello, hello. I'm Chick McGee, and I believe we're at the news desk.
21: We are at the news desk.
1: A New York chef is going viral for a 3-foot seafood, is it Fra Diavolo pizza slice?
12: Oh, my gosh.
1: Jason, you need to look this up.
14: Oh, yeah.
1: Joe's Rotisserie in Roselli Park serves up the massive pizza slice with a garlic knot crust that is topped with mussels, fried calamari, and shrimp.
12: Wow.
1: One slice, $42.50. The shop is also known for its triple threat pie, a calzone, garlic knots, and pizza all in one.
14: Man, you had me at garlic knot crust on the
1: right?
14: pizza.
1: Yeah. Man.
12: Why hasn't someone thought of that before?
1: Joe's Rotisserie also has specialty pies like chicken fingers and fries and General So with broccoli.
14: Go ahead.
12: Did you say Rotisserie?
1: Joe's Rotisserie.
12: I like that.
14: Yes.
1: Yeah. Yes.
14: Pat, you probably had... because you're an East Coaster, essentially.
15: Yeah.
14: The clam pie. It's a pizza with clams and clam sauce or whatever.
15: No, it's not a big thing where I come from.
14: Oh, okay.
15: And Northeastern Pennsylvania has some of the best pizza, but not a clam pie.
12: You know, I've had a clam pie, Josh.
14: You have?
12: Oh, yeah.
14: What did you think?
12: Well, and...
14: was it a bearded clam pie?
12: You stay for the smell. You come for the taste. And
14: you know what?
12: Something like that.
14: We jumped into this.
12: Yes, we did.
14: And then we went, oh.
1: Yeah.
12: So enthusiastic.
1: Could you eat a 3-foot long piece of pizza?
14: Well.
21: Yeah, look at the size of the slice.
1: Let me see.
12: Oh, that's $42?
14: That looks like a calzone being made.
12: Yeah.
21: There was another one with the bigger...
1: Well,
14: that's all right. This was last minute that we asked.
1: Yeah, I'm sorry. Yeah, we're running a little weird this week.
14: I'd try it, wouldn't you?
1: I like...
14: We could share it?
1: We were in the Northeast recently, and they had lobster pizza. Oh. That was very good.
22: What was the sauce?
1: It was like a white sauce.
22: Yeah, like an Alfredo okay.
1: No. Very good.
12: You guys should...
22: No
21: white sauce.
12: Josh, you and Christy should Lady and the Tramp a big piece of pizza.
1: Oh,
12: like
1: Josh
12: that.
1: And I shared some chicken yesterday, didn't you, Josh?
12: Yeah. Oh, did you intertwine
1: arms? We toasted drumsticks.
12: Oh.
1: Yes.
22: Nice.
14: Yes.
1: He taught me the...
12: Yeah, I bet Josh taught you a lot.
1: He taught me the chicken pot pie crust mashed potato combo.
14: Oh yes, yes. Sometimes you, if you, it,
12: is
14: you
12: this
14: know,
12: a, is this an old fat thing?
14: The crust
1: around the chicken pot pie.
14: So the the edge,
1: the best part
14: that gets a little hard sometimes.
22: You
14: break that off and you just dunk it in mashed potatoes and gravy.
15: That sounds good.
1: Yeah. It was very good.
12: And you're
1: good.
12: On your way to heaven. Yes. That's exactly right.
1: It was very, yes. very good. Thanks, Lee.
14: Do we have maybe the...
1: Oh, there it is.
14: Yeah.
1: That is
14: Oh, you know what? The shells are still on the mussels.
1: Yeah. That'd be hard.
15: That's weird.
1: Yeah, that'll break your teeth.
12: That'll break your teeth.
14: Yeah. You got your calamari there. It looks like maybe a ground meat of some kind.
1: I do like the garlic knot crust.
12: I think that's worth $42, don't you think?
1: Yeah, it's the size of a huge pizza. Yeah.
14: I'd try that. Looks pretty. I bet it's delicious.
1: Mm-hmm. Yeah. Thanks, Joe's.
12: I don't care for calamari.
1: You don't?
12: No.
14: Oh. Wow.
12: I can't get
22: eat it
12: past,
22: as a meal.
12: I can't get past the, it looks.
21: Beehole.
12: Oh. Like a beehole.
22: Well, it's breaded. Buttholes aren't breaded.
15: Speak for yourself. Son of a leash.
21: Depends on what you sit on.
12: They certainly could be.
14: Mine's not breaded, but it sure has been battered.
12: Uh-huh.
15: I like it rough.
1: Has it been fried?
12: I like it rough on my butt. Make it rough.
15: Mistreat my butt.
12: Mistreat me. Back to you.
1: Here's a story for you, Patrick.
15: Uh-oh.
1: Researchers from Johns Hopkins University say teens are using mobile food delivery at school.
15: Oh.
1: A survey at 1,000 U.S. teenagers found 1 in 4 reported using mobile food delivery services during school hours.
14: Have they not seen Fast Times at Ridgemont High? Do they not know what happens when a pizza gets delivered to the classroom?
1: Yeah.
14: Mr. Hand makes, yes.
1: Spicoli was on this way before DoorDash.
12: Oh, yeah.
14: Right.
12: Oh, yeah.
1: Almost half of them used them after school. Among respondents who used food delivery apps, almost 60% reported ordering fast foods like pizza and burgers. 1/3 said they ordered sodas or other sugar-sweetened beverages. I would think...
14: I'd be furious if I were teaching and all of a sudden a DoorDasher came in with a venti blue coconut mocha...
1: They don't allow you to come to the classroom, do they? They would have to go to the office.
22: Yeah,
1: they go to the office.
22: Yeah, you can't get to the classroom.
21: They have a rule at my daughter's school. Like, it's in the handbook that you can't have food brought in now.
14: Even really? At lunch hour?
21: Oh, yeah. No, they it was getting to the point where they would have 20 or 30 dashers every lunch show up with food for kids.
1: Whoa. That's insane.
14: Yeah.
0: Wow.
22: I used to just skip the period before lunch and go get a bunch of big bean burritos and bring them back to the cafeteria.
14: No kidding.
22: Yeah. It was the only fast food restaurant we had in our town for
14: a
22: while.
14: Did you, I sent you a post on how to make school pizza?
22: No.
14: Oh, it's on your Instagram.
22: Like the rectangle pizza?
14: Yeah.
22: Oh, I'm going to have to look it up.
14: So I sent it to you. It has the recipe and everything.
22: Okay, I'm doing it.
1: Do all schools have the same pizza recipe?
14: Kind of.
15: Pretty much. Yeah.
22: At your church, would they sell the pizzas?
21: Yes.
22: Yes, that's how they did it at ours for fun.
21: Well, my mom was a school secretary, so we would get them by the case.
22: Oh, awesome.
21: And they come in an actual sheet size, like sheet tray size sheet, and you go out and break off like four pieces and throw them in the oven. It was awesome.
22: That is awesome.
1: We did not have we had hot food at my grade school the last year I was there. Before that, and they were the sandwiches that you would put in the little
0: Stewart hot sandwiches.
1: Exactly. Right. That was all we had. You had to bring your lunch.
22: Oh, okay.
1: Yeah.
21: Yeah, we had pizza day at our school.
1: No, we had that in high school, junior high school, but not at the Catholic school.
22: At the church fundraiser, they would sell, you could get them frozen and buy the boxes, and they'd mark them up. And
14: nice.
1: Man.
21: Yeah.
1: Let's see, what else we have here today? If you've got an irrational fear, we already did that story.
14: Was there a story for Pat that we just skipped
1: over?
14: Oh,
1: we did about the mobile. About DoorDash. Mobile delivery, DoorDash.
14: Oh, yeah.
22: Jimmy's
1: a big DoorDash
15: guy. I put the kibosh on the DoorDash last night. I said,
1: oh, really?
15: I put my foot down.
1: Yeah, yeah. How'd that
15: we got to cut back on expenses. Daddy's just had a surgery here he's got to pay for.
1: Right?
14: Sure.
15: And my deductible was, whatever. And I said, he said, yeah, Dad, of course. I said, I have a lot of food here. And then I woke up at 2 a.m. to the fire alarm going off. No joke.
14: Yeah.
15: Because he had forgot about the bacon that he had put in the oven.
1: So
15: the apartment was filled with smoke.
14: Ooh.
15: I said, you know what? Let's go back to the DoorDash. I don't mind spending a little extra to be safe.
21: What you're going to love, Pat, is my daughter now, our son and daughter are around the same age. She now is 16, can drive, which your son's almost ready to drive. Mm. DoorDash is out. You want a burrito? You go pick it up.
22: Yeah.
15: No kidding.
21: I ain't paying the extra fees.
22: Yeah.
21: So now I have my own DoorDash driver that goes out and picks up whatever I want,
1: whenever
21: I want it.
0: There you go.
21: Yeah.
15: Oh, that's right. Yeah.
22: Is it true that people who are DoorDash drivers and when they want to order food, they can order their food and go pick it up, and so they're getting paid to be a driver and they're getting their dinner at the same time? Is that possible? Is that a thing?
14: I don't know. Okay. Maybe.
0: That sounds viable.
14: I mean, why not give them that perk?
22: Right, you know? Yeah.
15: Here's another thing with my son. I'll wake up and I'll see he's had a fountain beverage. Even though we have lots of Dr. Pepper and whatever he wants in the fridge, I go, Jimmy, you don't have to get the beverage, but Dad, fountain soda's the best.
1: So much better, yeah.
21: He's not wrong.
1: He's not wrong.
14: Still, I know, yeah. I get both sides of that argument.
1: Commuters in Ohio got into a slippery situation recently after a crashed truck overturned on a busy highway and deposited pickles. The semi

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1: Now, some more Bob and Tom.
2: You want it. You need it. You can't live without it.
1: This is Bob and Tom Extra.
3: Tom is getting us excited for a video we're going to watch of a man versus bison, which...
4: it's as funny as I mean, the guy's going to be okay.
3: I look that's, good.
4: Well, that's
3: good.
4: Important.
3: But I do look forward to seeing it.
4: But he's badly hurt.
3: I mean, how many sites? I've never been to Yellowstone. I hope to get there sooner than later, but there must be signs everywhere.
4: Everywhere.
3: Yeah.
4: And they're very big animals.
3: Right.
4: And they can run, I don't know, 30 plus miles an hour. You're not going to outrun one.
3: And they're not, from what I understand, unwilling to pose for selfies.
4: Yeah. And that's pretty much how this happened.
3: Oh, man. All right.
4: We've been talking, we often talk about words. I don't know if you remember this. This is a letter from Steve. He writes, Stephen, he writes, I think most men learn the term colostrum when their lady is pregnant or has just given birth.
5: Yeah.
4: Remember this one? We learned about it through the breastfeeding consultant when we were in the hospital. I always thought it was a funny term. My wife definitely did not appreciate it when I started calling her boobs colostomy bags.
3: Oh, no, she wouldn't care for that.
4: Because I thought it was quite clever.
3: Yeah, I like it.
4: I guess something, Stephen, I do too. I think that's pretty good. Dear Bob and Tom Show, Tom, my daughter turned 10 in June. Oh, I've got a 10-year-old. We were out on a walk with her adopted puppy, Nala. That's a sweet doggy. What a great doggy name. We were attacked by a swarm of mosquitoes. My daughter was attacked on her neck and shoulders. I was attacked on my bald head.
3: Oh.
4: I told my daughter they attacked my head because they want smart blood. She said, no, Dad, it's because you're bald. Thanks. Thanks, sweetie.
3: yes.
4: Yeah, wear a hat. Tom, please, I'm going to be stealing your phrase. Oh, I see. I forget what the context was, but I said... I was talking about something back in the old days, and say that's when I was in charge of my own life.
5: Yeah.
4: Those days gone by. Well, thank you, Marvin from Louisiana. Always appreciate your input. Once again, we are looking for questions that determine your manliness or what.
3: Yeah.
4: This all started with Miss Jess Hooker. And do you have any more of the ones that you did for us on Friday? Do you remember?
5: Yeah.
4: We had purple shampoo.
5: We did.
4: We had LBD, little black dress.
5: Yes.
4: What was the one for the hair where you've got a blonde streak on two sides?
3: Is that money piece?
5: It's called a money piece, yes.
3: I love that.
5: Yeah.
4: And that's pretty, that's common parlance for that?
5: Yes.
4: The money piece?
5: Yeah. Yeah, we could.
4: I would never have put that together, ever.
5: No. Mm-mm. No, my husband definitely didn't. He thought it was a shape of a waxing in the nether regions.
3: I mean, that's a good guess.
4: Yeah, or a hooker.
5: Yeah.
4: A prostitute.
3: I mean, that's not a bad guess. Yeah.
4: Because they've got side piece.
5: Yes.
3: Right. So why wouldn't money piece be somebody you'd pay on the side?
4: And by the way, I've discovered something new in the world of food.
5: Okay.
4: I think they've perfected microwavable rice.
5: Oh, yeah, in the bowls already.
3: Not bad.
5: Yeah.
4: It's not bad. And I say that because that's all I ate all weekend.
5: Mm-hmm.
4: I had a little intestinal disorder, so it was a...
6: Oh, you don't have the thing going around, do you?
4: I don't think so. It seems to be... I'll let you know. I think it's over.
3: Oh, good, good.
4: But I talked to my doctor about it. But
6: they had you on chicken brown rice like you were a sick puppy?
4: But I used to always get that boil in a bag rice.
5: Yeah.
3: Yeah.
4: Not bad. Yeah. But the microwavable rice, ladies and gentlemen, I give it a thumbs up.
3: It's acceptable.
5: Yeah, it's fine.
3: I have a rice cooker, so I'm spoiled.
5: Right. I just always do my stovetop.
3: Mm.
4: You got a rice cooker. How long does that take?
3: I mean, it takes an hour. Yeah. I've had one ever since I lived in Korea because it's the only way.
5: Nice.
4: So you got to plan an hour in advance?
3: Yeah.
4: That's not going to happen.
5: It's perfect every time.
3: Yeah, it is. Yeah. It's perfect.
4: Okay, well, good to know. This is the honest to God truth. I don't have a picture. A little girl in my neighborhood who was a friend of one of my daughters, instead of a lemonade stand the other day, she was selling golf balls.
5: I wonder if her dad was out of town.
3: She did what?
4: Yeah. She had, and she had more than 150 of them, and she'd graded them A, B, and C.
3: Were they based on cleanliness? Or
4: If they were nicked up.
3: Yeah.
4: Or, more than 153 huge buckets of golf balls. That's holding up a sign, golf balls.
3: That is a very different neighborhood than I grew up in. But I love that. I love entrepreneurial. Oh,
4: She's going to be running the world.
3: Yeah, yeah.
4: She's always got an angle.
3: That's smart.
4: Yeah, it's really sweet.
3: Then somebody needs to have an Arnold Palmer stand right next to her.
5: Your
3: kids.
4: Oh, yeah. Wait a minute. So you've got lemonade thing. And iced tea, yes. And the Arnold Palmer. That is a good idea.
3: they need to join.
4: Yeah. The problem with lemonade stands is you got to have ice, kids.
5: Mm-hmm. Yeah.
4: If you're doing a lemonade stand.
5: Yeah.
4: And you need a lot of cups. Mm-hmm. You know that story about getting paying $4 for a lemonade and you're walking away. Hey, mister, that's our only glass. Can you bring it back? Okay, thank you very much.
3: I did the McDonald's drive-thru ice for the first time over the weekend.
5: How was it?
3: Fantastic, right?
4: Okay. Is it crushed ice or is it cubes?
3: It was the McDonald's ice. Yeah. So, yeah.
5: It's like a chip almost.
3: Right, it is almost like a chip. And, man, $1.50 for a good, medium-sized bag. And
6: you hit it on the drive-thru. You don't even have to get out of your car. They hand it through
3: the
6: window.
3: That's such a cool thing they do.
6: It's awesome.
5: Did you do that on your way to your fishing tournament?
3: Yeah, for the cooler in the boat.
4: Okay, now here's the scenario. I bought ice this weekend, too. Because, as you know, I hate crushed ice.
5: Yes, right. We do know.
4: And the ice at my house I can't stand because it comes out in, like, these half moons.
5: Yes.
4: So when you're drinking something, that half moon becomes a dam, and suddenly it spills all over your shirt. Kelly likes crushed ice, so we have a crushed ice machine.
5: Sure.
4: See, once again, when I was in charge of my own life, I would have bought a big cube machine.
6: There's nothing on the refrigerator that you can hit that changes from crushed to full ice.
5: He
3: doesn't like what their full ice is the half moon stuff.
6: Oh, okay.
3: Mine is too.
4: I've got a separate ice maker in my pantry.
5: Yeah, you can't see that his refrigerator is a refrigerator.
3: I love that.
5: Yeah, that is kind of cool.
6: That's pretty cool.
4: So I'm at Kroger.
5: Okay.
4: Where the savings never stop. And I'm in the self-checkout. And if you've been there, there are like 10 of them.
5: Yeah.
4: It's great. And they're lined up, across from each other. And then the ice machine, whatever it's called, the bags are, the bagged ice is right there.
5: Right.
4: At the end. So I've been waiting in line for a while. No problem. I get up there and I've got two other little things and I put them on the thing. And then I walk to go get my ice.
5: Sure.
4: And some a-hole takes my spot.
3: And you weren't even done with it.
4: No, I just started.
3: Wow.
4: I should have checked something.
3: But your stuff was there.
4: My stuff was there on the, because there's two shelves. One on the right, one on the left. Yeah. The one on the left weighs stuff.
3: Right.
5: But there's an ice option, so you don't have to go and scan your ice.
4: What?
3: Yeah.
5: Sorry.
3: You can look it up. They have options for the ice.
4: There's probably some guy up in the office going, look at this moron.
5: Yeah.
4: I buy ice there all the time.
3: They have options for the firewood.
4: You're kidding me.
6: No, get the bag of ice and scan the bag?
4: Yeah. How else the hell else am I going to do
6: it? I'm surprised it scans.
3: I am too.
4: There's a thing on it. I mean,
5: but it's so wet. I wouldn't.
3: They would prefer you just to use the.
5: So when you there's the same way you would look up produce, you can look up ice and like Josh says, a rick of wood.
4: I learned something today.
5: Yeah.
6: Mulch.
3: But that guy should not have stolen your.
4: No.
5: No.
4: Yeah.
3: Did you say anything to him?
4: Yeah. Yeah. It's my spot.
3: Yeah. Did he just go, oh, dude, I'm sorry. I wasn't.
4: No, he was a prick. He didn't do anything.
3: Ah, jeez.
4: So I should have said something really nasty. Go back where you came from, which is probably the same place I came from.
5: Oh. So
4: that probably wouldn't have worked.
3: Right, yeah.
4: Yeah. Yeah, you know, suburban white dude, that's not really very effective, is it? What a great revelation. I can just. Because I buy ice all the time.
5: Yeah.
6: Well, now you can just go through the McDonald's drive-thru. It's way easier.
4: But is it chips or is it cubes?
3: It's what you get when you get a soda from there. So if you don't like that ice, stick with what you're doing, I say. Because
5: if you don't like the half moon shape, you're not going to like the McDonald's ice,
3: right.
5: I don't think.
4: But I like that clear. That beautiful
5: McDonald's
4: clear
5: ice is very clear.
4: Really?
5: Yes. Yeah. It is good ice.
4: I looked into getting it delivered and it was, I'm not joking. The guy said, well, we were having an event a couple of years ago. The guy goes, well, it's a minimum of 1,000 pounds.
3: Oh, geez.
4: Well, my friends may be drunks, but they're not that.
3: The Iceman cometh with a forklift.
5: Yeah. We had a lake house when I was a kid, and so we had a essentially a restaurant-style ice machine.
6: Oh.
5: And it, that way it was just, you know, the big
4: so
5: thing that
4: jealous.
5: You would, yeah, you would pull the...
4: Scooper?
5: Yeah, the scooper, the awesome. Whole thing. And it, because you, we need ice constantly when you're at the lake. And so they just got one of those. Maybe
3: that's
5: you should
3: great.
5: Get one of those for your garage.
3: not a bad idea.
4: Does it make the clear cubes?
5: Yeah.
4: Oh, wait a minute.
5: Yeah.
4: Here I come. Do a little bit of shopping today, perhaps. now, is that a tuxedo shirt?
6: It is not. It is a Cuban cigar shirt.
5: Yeah.
4: Oh, okay. I just saw the frilly stuff. That's a bold move.
5: Oh, no, that's a Jeff-style shirt for sure.
3: We know that because he's worn it since we've known him.
5: Yeah.
4: Really? I've never seen that before.
3: It is a cool shirt. Thanks.
4: Makes you want to go get a one of those coffees that's super strong in the little tiny, tiny coffee cup.
5: An espresso?
3: Yes.
4: I had to spend a lot of time in Miami, and I would go get those little tiny.
5: They're fun.
4: It's like drinking electric gasoline. I mean, it is great. And after that, you go, I think I'm going to go build a barn. A lot of caffeine.
1: Stay tuned. More Bob and Tom Extra is next.
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24: Kevin Pollak is our guest. Do you have a an impression that's a favorite of yours that is not a favorite of anyone else? Like, say, the audience, or is it too obscure? Do you?
25: Yeah, I did Albert Brooks for a long time, actually. It just killed me when I sort of eventually had to stop doing, because the audience just wasn't in tune. Because his early films that he wrote and directed and starred in are some of my favorite also.
26: Lost in America.
24: Lost in America is...
27: I just saw Modern Romance as good again as the other.
25: Modern Romance is the one that, you know, so many people missed who loved. But Lost in America, I mean, the scene with Gary Marshall.
26: Oh, yeah.
25: When he tries to get the money back
24: from the casino.
25: Yeah. So I just love him to death. And I used to do this thing where I would bring up someone from the audience and improvised the Albert Brooks Show, which was a talk show. At that point, they were giving out talk shows every other day. And so I thought, you know, it'd be nice if we could have our favorite people to have their own talk show. So Albert was mine. And I would bring someone up. And it was improvised, but it was a little controlled because I was prepared, no matter what they said,
26: right,
25: you know, that I was going to attack them, basically. And the way it worked was, if you want to play along,
28: sure.
25: I would say, so I would literally bring the person out of the audience and sit them next to me on stage. This is exciting. Thank you very much for being here. You're on the Albert Brooks Show. And what is it you do for a living?
28: I do radio, actually.
25: Really?
28: Yes.
25: You do radio?
28: Yes.
25: That's incredible. So that's exciting. All right, we'll be right back. Come on! You do radio. This is a television show. Nobody cares. Help me out. You go back to your table. You have a life. My career's in the toilet. And then big smiles. Welcome back. We were kidding off the air. She's a killer, this one. So you were telling me before that you do radio.
28: Yes.
25: That's exciting. What do you do actually in radio?
28: I do news.
25: You do news?
28: Yes.
25: Really?
28: I'm a news reader.
25: You are a news reader.
28: Yes.
25: I didn't know. That's great. We'll be right back. Come on! You read the news. What is that?
0: I have a bird in a cage. He reads the news. Nobody cares. I'm dead. You understand ratings? Maybe not. TV, it matters.
1: Now, some more Bob and Tom. This is Bob and Tom Extra.
2: Jess Hooker at the news desk.
3: Hello.
2: There's Wilbur Griswold.
4: Hey, good morning.
2: Good morning, Willie. There's Josh Arnold.
5: Hello.
2: Hello. Is that the most often used word for echoing? Hello.
5: Oh, yes. It's typically the first.
2: I bet it is. Hello.
5: Hello. Hello.
2: There's Ace Cosby.
5: Hey.
2: Hello.
6: Hello. Is echo itself a close second? Echo.
2: Echo. I bet it is.
5: Yeah.
4: You think?
2: I bet it is. Yeah. And then third is penis. Penis.
5: And then now batting. Manny Mota.
2: Mota. Mota. On deck.
7: Pedro Barbón.
2: Barbón. That's for you Reds fans. Pedro Barbón. Hello, Tom.
4: Hello. This is the segment of our program where we ask you, the listener, to write us email. We started off yesterday with a letter from a woman that had a T-shirt that said, I can drive a stick.
3: Right.
4: And the question was, if you see this on a woman, do you think that there's kind of a sexual, little hint there? This comes to us from Kristen. She writes, I was listening to your show. I heard the email from the lady wearing the shirt that said, I can drive a stick. I agree with Tom, which I find myself flabbergasted. I would read the shirt being a female as well as being sexual.
5: Even with a picture of a witch
3: holding
5: a broom, which is what it was.
3: Yeah, right.
26: You really have to put that context in there.
5: Yeah, it changes everything.
2: Right.
5: You won't put that context
7: in there. Your Honor, this evidence has not been reviewed by the defense and is therefore inadmissible.
26: Yeah, I can understand why you didn't include that evidence, because you are a liar, so you don't want to put that in there.
2: He's an expander. Lies pretty harsh.
4: In my defense, I didn't know that until I got the other piece of paper that had the picture of the shirt on it.
3: She sent the picture later.
4: So
5: no, she didn't. It was on the bottom of the letter.
4: Read from top to bottom. I don't read right to left. You commie.
2: The term jump to conclusion was made for your father, Tom Griswold.
26: You got to stop calling people communists when you get caught in a lie.
5: He's right. I am a
2: we could be commie any minute. Okay. Yeah. So stop it.
4: Hey, the way things are going.
26: You don't want to be the old man that cried commie. Eventually, you have to call a guy a communist.
4: Although, I am still pissed.
26: You?
4: That red used to mean left. Now it means right. How the hell did that happen?
5: That's not true. Red used to mean communist.
2: Absolutely.
5: But the red and blue for Republican Democrat were not related to that.
2: And you thinking communist is left is an interesting look into your brain.
4: Left always meant red.
2: Communist. I don't know if it went that far.
5: They're different.
2: Different
5: thing.
4: Did you ever see the movie Reds?
2: What am I doing?
5: Yeah, that's about communists.
2: What am I doing? Why am I arguing? Yes, it is, lefty.
4: By the way, Kristen then writes, I am a 44-year-old female who's never grown up or grown out of the perverted stage in my life. Well, Kristen, you're our kind of people.
5: Yeah, we're glad to hear it. But Kristen, were you to see the full shirt, I don't think you'd see anything sexual about
3: it.
4: I still think that would be kind of saying I'm hot.
5: Saying I'm hot?
4: Now, if you...
2: What, do you want to grab a stick?
4: It says, I can handle a stick or whatever it says. Or drive a stick, rather. Can you drive a stick, Willie?
26: No, I can't.
5: It's a broom pun.
26: We've gone over this. But you should be the guy that knows if I can drive a stick, right?
4: I think I'm going to have to get another car.
26: Why is that?
4: Because I want to have a stick.
2: That is like, I don't know, 9 accidents waiting to happen, I think.
4: I arrived here, I had a 280Z 5-speed, one of the best cars I've ever had.
26: You should get one just so you put your phone down while you drive. I'm all for this. This will actually keep you driving safe.
4: I think that's, I think that's true for everybody.
3: Yeah.
4: If you're driving a stick, you're a better driver because you got to pay more attention. You got a clutch.
2: I drove a stick, but I never paid more attention. I was.
3: Is your baby car a stick?
2: I wanted to have them.
4: Do they make your baby car in a stick?
2: Oh yeah,
4: they do.
2: You can't find them. Yeah, but they
4: that'd be a good one. What did we find out?
2: I'm still trying. It's not over.
4: What was it? 6% of cars sold now are a stick.
2: Is that right?
4: Not very many. In any event,
2: you have something over there.
4: I do.
2: All right.
4: I'd rather have you go.
2: Okay. Dear Bob and Tom Show, I have kept this tag from my recliner for over 40 years. Heard Chick talking about the Naga yesterday. That's right. This recliner is made of actual real life Naga hide. That is the Naga hide animal.
4: Wow. Oh, yes.
2: That, I think Lazy Boy made that almost famous.
4: The Naga hide animal looks like kind of a fat kitty cat with weird teeth
2: and red eyes.
4: And didn't it have a voice?
2: It would have to. Yeah, I would think so. That was the advertising lots of cartoons back then.
4: And Naga hide is fake leather, right?
2: Yeah.
4: Is it still out there?
2: I'm sure they call it something like PLU leather or something like that.
28: They call it vegan leather.
2: Vegan leather, that's another one.
28: Yes.
4: What?
28: They call fake leather vegan leather.
5: Yeah. Sure.
28: And charge you just as much.
4: Oh, is this so if someone doesn't want to have animal products in their automobile?
28: Uh-huh.
4: I did not know that.
28: Yeah.
4: Wow. Well, that's handy.
2: Dear Bob and Tom Show, hello, Tom. I don't know if you remember me, but about 15 years ago, I worked in Schoolcraft, Michigan. I waitressed at a small restaurant that serves some of the best liver and onions in the area. I remember serving you and Bob on more than a few occasions while working there. I remember you both coming in, your significant others, and you'd always order the liver and onions with your onions cooked extra crispy or something like that. I can't remember exactly. I remember having a great experience serving you both, even though I knew nothing about you or the show at the time. My boss assured me you guys were big deals and told me to make sure you had a great experience.
4: Oh.
2: I guess I did because I was your server every time. Now, it's crazy to think 15 years later, I listen to your show every morning and reminisce about the times I got to serve you both liver and crispy onions. But I'm curious, do you remember, Tom, the name of the restaurant?
4: I don't.
2: I'll give you a hint. It was named after the owner's dogs. This is Cassandra.
4: Help me. What's the answer?
2: It doesn't say.
4: Oh, jeez.
2: What do you think of that? Cassandra, send us the name of them.
4: I hope the dogs didn't have those traditional dog names. Welcome to Fido's.
28: Right.
4: At Spots.
2: I thought this was going a lot different direction.
28: Oh, I thought this was Miller Lite and Grapes.
26: Yeah.
5: Yeah. Yeah, there's not a picture of a 32-year-old man on there.
2: By the way, Chick Jr. And,
5: look at his eyes.
2: You know what Warren Zevon said? I took a waitress home like I always do. Yeah.
4: I have two friends that got to meet one of their children when the child was 18.
28: No kidding.
4: Oh, yeah. You know one of them.
28: That's, I do?
2: Oh, that's got to be.
4: Oh, yeah.
28: Uh-oh.
4: I'll tell you off the air.
2: That's an afternoon.
28: Love these.
2: That's a weekend.
4: Yeah. Now, this is a letter from a frequent writer, good friend of the show, from Piedmont, South Carolina. Pat Lennon writes...
2: Where airlines were invented. Piedmont.
4: You suggested, Tom, to clean dog hair from your car, take a leaf blower. You open all the doors.
26: That's what you're doing nowadays?
4: Oh, among other things.
2: He's brought that technology into the studio. God. He has canned air that he does every morning. I'm not sure if he has it over there right now, but he'll blow it all over his work area, blowing dust all over our studio.
4: You mean
2: that? Yeah, and throws it just in the air, and we're coughing.
4: Yeah, you got to make sure that there's a nice breeze, and then you open the car, you blow everything out. But also, then you take one of these babies.
28: Yeah.
2: A lint roller?
4: A lint roller.
2: What do you got there, a lint roller?
4: Yeah.
28: You don't have the brush? The brush that you use on your interior to get all of the...
5: And those videos are convincing, aren't they?
28: It works. I have one.
5: Wow.
4: That may be what this letter is about.
28: Oh, okay.
2: I have a brush with arrows on the brush to tell you which direction to go to take out the lint. Oh, yeah.
4: He goes, the leaf blower works. I've had problems with dog hair sticking to the carpet. I go over with a vacuum cleaner, but it just moves the hairs around. It's like Velcro. It's stuck there.
28: Mm-hmm.
4: Now... Have you seen the work gloves that have rubber on the palms?
28: Yeah, that's what it is. Yeah.
2: Oh, yeah. Sure.
4: Get three pairs for $5. You brush the hairs with the rubber, it loosens it, and then you can vacuum it easily. I have a Golden Retriever and a Springer Spaniel. I can attest to you it works.
5: Yeah, but why would you ever try to change Tom's mind on how to do it?
4: No, I don't know. What is he talking about?
5: What are these gloves?
28: I don't have the rubber. They look like dishwashing gloves, but they have little bristles on them that are rubber.
4: I've got to get these.
28: But I don't have the gloves. I just have the brush. It's a really long brush like this.
4: Because I have two white dogs.
28: And yeah, I have a white dog too. Same.
4: That's what I got in my car all the time.
2: Well, can't you just blow a hose through the interior of yours? Because there's holes in the...
28: There is, but it's just for draining water.
2: Oh.
28: Yeah.
4: An obscure request. I'm not sure I can find it.
28: Uh-oh.
4: It's for a Pinkerton Bowden song that has the line, "Ain't no woman like a one-eyed goat." I'll do my best.
2: That's a great song. "Ain't no woman like the one I got." And I can't remember who did it, but
4: Oh, but
2: I forget that Pinkerton Bowden.
4: Ain't the woman like a one-eyed goat is not necessarily.
2: They're applying bestiality.
4: Yeah,
2: are they
4: I'm not?
2: Not
4: just blind. I'm blind.
2: Oh, okay.
4: Okay, right. Very good. Back to you. What do you got?
2: Dear Bob and Tom Show, this is Tom Speak. My name is Missy. I live in West Virginia.
5: Hi, Missy.
2: Almost heaven. I've been listening to you guys since 1999.
5: Wow.
2: In 2001, I was a single parent of an amazing four-year-old boy. We were going to Captain D's, kind of a Long John Silver-ish place.
5: Sure.
2: On the way in, I asked him what he wanted, and he said, yes, I know what I want, and I'm going to order it. We go up to the counter. The cashier is waiting. She asks for our order, and with all the enthusiasm of a very confident four-year-old, he says, I'd like dog biscuits.
5: I know what he means.
2: The cashier looks surprised, and of course, I'm laughing so hard I'm crying. I finally squeak out, he means hush puppies.
4: Oh.
2: He's 29 now and will never live this down. P.S. The other day, I couldn't think of the word pants. I called him leg sleeves. Thanks a lot. Missy in West Virginia.
28: That's good.
5: Are you guys hush puppy fans?
2: Love.
28: Oh, gosh, yeah.
2: I love hush puppies. I love the bits of breading at the bottom of the... You can get those, right?
28: Oh, Long John Silver's.
5: At Long John Silver's, yeah. You can order just the
2: I want to say cracked one, but
5: yeah, I forget.
2: Right. Yeah, it's crunchies or something, yeah.
4: So your Bob and Tom Show. This is for Miss Hooker.
28: Okay.
4: Like you, I am an avid baker, writes John. Knowing Christy's profound dislike of mayonnaise, I suggest she do the following. Make a chocolate cake with fudge cream and Miracle Whip frosting.
28: Yeah, we did that.
4: But you didn't use... You used regular mayonnaise, right?
28: Yes, I used regular mayonnaise. Yeah, I used Hellman's.
4: But you put it in the actual cake mix, am I correct? Not the frosting.
28: Yeah, not the frosting.
4: And it was wonderful.
28: Yeah.
4: So what are you substituting in a recipe when you put mayonnaise in it?
28: That's your eggs and your oil. That's all mayonnaise is.
4: Yeah.
2: You can make your own mayonnaise.
4: But her point is, since Christy's not here, I'm reading
28: this.
4: Don't tell Christy you've done that. Have her try the cake, see what she says, then tell her it's mayonnaise.
28: No, I'm on a good side. We're not gonna test.
4: Well, it's
28: not
4: like she's allergic to it. She's gonna
28: go
4: into on air seizures because we dosed your cake.
2: You obviously have never upset her in a serious way.
28: We're not even gonna test it.
2: Let's just move along.
4: Okay, how about this?
2: All right.
4: About you make one of these mayonnaise infused chocolate cakes for me and Josh?
28: I could.
4: We'd like that.
5: Listeners don't believe us when we say Christy is the hallway bully.
2: Exactly right.
5: When these mics go off, she pushes us around and treats us so
2: I happen to be fortunate. I sit closest to the door and I get up to go out. Sometimes she elbows me out of the way.
5: I've seen it.
2: To get to the hallway. She's awful.
5: She trips people.
2: Dear Bob and Tom Show. Yesterday, the sun rose twice that day, my friends. 5:30, 45 seconds. Trinity test, a successful atomic test.
4: That's
2: Alamogordo, New Mexico.
4: Mountain time?
2: Eastern Daylight Time.
4: That was Eastern Daylight Time?
2: 5:39 Mountain time? So it would be 7:39:45 our time.
28: Oh, my God.
26: I wonder if you saw it from Arizona. What time zone were they on? Because they don't even celebrate daylight savings.
4: Oh, dear God. I forgot about that.
2: My name's Kristen. I listen in Atlanta. Hello, everyone. This story for Chick regarding the Trinity test. My father-in-law, and Tom's going to love this story. And I'm waiting. He was born in Midland, Texas. Late in the morning of July 16th, 1945, his father, B-17 pilot, who completed 16 bombing runs over Germany on D-Day and the weeks after, was stationed in Alamogordo in what is now known as Holloman Air Force Base to train B-17 pilots. Around 3 a.m., their time, I guess, so mountain time, he received a call that his wife was going into labor in Midland. He hopped on his motorcycle, much like Top Gun, and headed east. About 2.5 hours later, near Carlsbad, New Mexico, he saw a bright white light and felt the ground shake.
5: Oh. Crazy!
2: He stopped, shook his head, wondered what those boys were up to, and continued on his journey.
5: Wow.
2: Kristen in Atlanta.
4: Wow. Yeah, that was the first detonation of an atomic bomb in 1945 on that yesterday's date. And it was the fat boy, right?
2: Yes.
4: That was the one that was dropped on Nagasaki, if not the same type.
2: Little man went to Hiroshima.
4: I've read the Oppenheimer.

0: Timeline's a little off.
1: 15 years. 15 years is not correct.
2: Could be.
3: It might be. Yeah, it would have to be longer than that.
2: I don't know exactly.
3: I can't remember the last time we went up to him.
2: But I do love liver and onions.
4: That's true. Yeah, I do too.
2: I'm a huge liver guy.
4: I'm with you.
2: Josh, you're into the liver, right?
0: Yeah.
2: Chicken or beef?
0: Both. I like both. If I'm making it at home, it's beef.
4: Yeah.
3: I could eat a river of liver and an ocean of fish.
0: And actually, I get calf.
4: Oh, okay.
3: No kidding.
0: Yeah.
4: I have lamb at home.
0: Lamb liver?
4: Yeah.
0: How's that?
4: So good.
3: Lamb, wow. Really? Liver, lover?
4: Yeah, cooked rare. Mm, perfect.
2: Wait a second. Wow. I don't think I've ever tried that.
4: Oh, yeah. You'll like it.
2: We have electricity here. I think you could whip some of that up for us.
3: So much for iron, poor blood.
4: Liver and eggs?
0: Do you soak it in milk first?
4: I don't.
0: They say, because we like the liver flavor.
4: Right,
0: but
4: yeah,
0: if you
4: do
0: want
4: too.
0: It a little more mild, they say go ahead and soak it in milk for a little bit and then...
4: Oh, okay. I did not know that.
2: Do you ever eat liver, Willie?
1: No, but growing up, you would have it around the house.
2: It stinks up the house.
1: Yeah.
2: And it does have a very weird mouth feel.
4: Yes.
1: I think I would like it now, but I think that when I was a kid, it was so gross, and you kind of made a show out of liking it, and I think we made a show out of not liking it.
4: Yeah.
1: Maybe I could get into it now.
4: What about chicken gizzards?
0: Yeah, I don't get them often.
4: Yeah, there's no health benefits.
0: Right.
2: My dogs get those.
4: Yeah.
2: Yeah, they love them.
4: Yeah.
2: They're very tasty.
3: How about that chicken neck? You like a chicken neck?
5: I feel on her neck like a cone cob.
3: That's right. I'll be out in the backyard whittling. I'll grab me a chicken
5: neck. Give me that yard bird neck.
3: Chew.
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0: You asked for it. You got it. More Bob and Tom. This is Bob and Tom Extra.
1: A lot of topics to hit today. We were talking about tools, screwdrivers.
2: Yes.
1: And manly things. There are, of course, many women who are far more talented than any of us using tools. So this is just kind of a dangerous territory. But we do have a quiz on manly things and womanly things and ladylike things. It's kind of fun. But we got off track, thanks to me, and a discussion about license plates. And we found out that Mr. Oskey's license plate had been swapped by...
3: Yeah.
1: Pulled over and cuffed?
3: Yeah, well, I was at a DUI checkpoint, and they were like, at 2 in the morning, they're like, how come your license plate doesn't match your registration? I'm like, I don't know.
1: So somebody swapped it on you?
3: Yeah.
4: I had my tags cut off one time. They took some tool and cut the corner of my license.
2: Whoa.
4: Front and back, because in Missouri you needed front and back plates just to take the tags. And I didn't know that until my apartment complex tried to fine me for not having tags in their parking lot.
1: Yeah, that's the thing. It's not something you check on.
2: No.
1: I had driven all the way to North Carolina. We were checking into the hotel, and the bellman goes, you realize your license plate's been expired for more than a year. And I went, what?
4: Oops. Well, now that is something you kind of check on.
1: I thought the D had handled that for me.
4: The who?
1: The lady that worked for me.
4: Oh.
1: It was pre-Amy.
2: Yes.
1: Her predecessor. So the license plate thing is kind of fascinating. I just can't. I mean, do you know your current plate?
3: I know a couple letters.
1: Well, that's helpful.
3: I don't know the whole thing. No.
2: Yeah. I know the TK at the front. That's all I know, but it's because it's a truck
1: plate. See, I now photograph everything. I have a picture of my license plate. Yeah. I have a picture of my car insurance.
3: Oh, yeah.
1: Because I was renting a car also in Georgia. I was renting a car, and the guy goes, do you have proof of insurance? I went, what? And so I learned my lesson there. I never had that. I've rented cars 100 times. I'd never had them demand proof of insurance. So now I've got a picture of my insurance thing. I've got a picture of my driver's license. But Kelly, my wife, went to... that gigantic liquor store, Total Wine.
2: Yeah.
3: Oh, I love
1: that. She was having a party.
2: Yeah.
1: And it was a girly party.
2: Sure.
1: So she was buying a bunch of weird wine, whatever the hell it was. I wasn't with her.
2: Yeah.
1: And she got to check out. And she's a woman. She's clearly over 21.
2: Right.
1: But she'd forgotten that she'd lost her driver's license. Nope.
2: No, they won't sell it to you.
1: I mean, there should be some kind of test. I mean, can't you eyeball someone and go, well, certainly a very attractive woman in her possibly 30s, late 40s.
2: Or yeah. They send excise in looking like that for reason. Yeah. So.
4: They have a job to do. Get it.
1: Yeah. I got carded a few years ago buying a video game.
2: Yeah.
1: At Walmart. Mm-hmm. I couldn't believe it.
3: Yeah.
1: I do not look under 21 by anyone's measure.
4: In that case, it would have been even 18.
3: Yeah.
1: Yeah. Well, thanks. Yeah. That makes me feel even worse.
4: Worse? Isn't that sort of a compliment? Be the guy who doesn't card the 35-year-old woman at a liquor store. See how often you get screamed out?
2: That's true, too.
1: My brother, John, used to work at Disney World. They had a friend. I met her. She was under 21, mm-hmm. but looked 35.
2: Yeah.
1: And she was hired by Disney, and she would go to all of the places that serve liquor.
2: Oh, wow.
1: And then, of course, they told all the bartenders and waitresses and waiters, we have people doing this, so that's why they carded.
2: Yeah.
3: Yeah.
1: So you're correct, but alas. My question was going to be, I wonder if she had a photograph of her driver's license on her phone, if they would have said, okay, you're cool, if that's good enough. I know in some states...
2: Yeah, you can keep it in your My Card.
1: In some states, that's enough.
4: Oh, really?
1: If you get pulled over. Mm-hmm. Not all of them. But, I mean, that makes sense. That's in the future.
4: Actually, it doesn't.
1: In the future, it's all going to be that way. It doesn't make sense to you to be able to show your phone?
4: No way. Hope you show a physical ID.
2: A hard card?
4: Yeah.
1: Why?
4: just how it should be.
1: Why? Because you're just a Luddite?
4: A little bit. But that's not why in this case. Just you should be a responsible adult, and you carry a photo ID with you.
1: Well, you got a photo. You could. I don't know about your phone, Josh, but mine has pictures on it.
4: Well, so does my. My phone has an insurance app where I don't have to take a picture of my insurance card. So let's not go there.
1: Should we get to our letters?
2: Yeah.
4: Sure.
1: Okay. Who's got a good one?
3: I have a great one. We had a story last week about the toilet vaults and people going in them to get things out.
2: Yeah.
3: This is from Greg. My buddy has a septic pumping business. He got a call one day asking if he could empty a septic tank as a lady accidentally flushed her dentures down the toilet.
4: Oh, no.
3: He emptied it out, drove into their farm field to blow it out into the field, which is perfectly legal. And then he walked the area where he spread the poo and found the lady's dentures and returned them to her. And she asked him not to tell anyone that this had happened.
4: That's incredible.
1: How long would they have to sit some kind of nuclear... Chernobyl-like.
4: Well, I think
1: the liquid to be pure enough and clean enough.
3: I think dentures are really expensive.
2: Very expensive.
4: Are they that expensive?
2: Yes, I know.
3: I mean, if you're poor, then
1: there's a whole thing on Reddit. There's a whole thread about what would you keep if it had fallen into the toilet.
4: Right.
2: Well, that's a question you ask, they say, when you are cleaning out your house or going through stuff and you want to get rid of things. If there was feces smeared all over this, would you keep it and wash it, or would you just throw it away?
4: You know, that's a little different than the Marie Kondo. Does this bring me joy?
2: It's the opposite.
1: Is this covered in poop?
2: Yeah.
4: The average cost of full dentures ranges from $1,000 to $3,500 per arch.
3: Oh,
4: so custom can more. Be
1: per arch. So it's 7,000 for a pair. If you've got
4: that says full dentures,
1: wow.
4: And then premium custom dentures can cost $2,500 to $6,000.
1: Do you remember the story we had?
3: And now she at least has a ass-eating grin.
4: Yeah.
1: Oh, nice. Nice save on that. We had the story about the...
4: What did it save?
1: The guy that was...
4: What did I say that ruined it so much that Jeff had to come in and save it? You really want to start the week this way, pal?
1: Remember the letter we got, the guy? I think he was at a Denny's, and it was an elderly couple, and the woman... ate her entire meal, then reached in her mouth and took her dentures out and passed them to the guy.
2: That's,
4: man, that's hard to believe.
1: That's a sweet, that's kind of a sweet couple.
4: They just don't fit that way.
2: I
4: have such doubts about that story.
2: Yeah.
4: But it is, comedically, it's wonderful.
2: Yeah.
1: We got our quiz coming up about ladylike things and other things. But let's see, let me get this one over here.
4: I guess you can get your dentures insured, I would imagine.
1: Oh, sure.
4: When you get them?
1: Sure.
4: Yeah.
3: I would hope.
4: Man, oh, man. Just for that problem, you bend over to whatever, grab some toilet paper, and your dentures fall into the toilet.
2: I wonder if she was throwing up.
4: Maybe.
2: Yeah.
3: Oh, yeah.
4: Maybe.
1: Yeah. Oh. Sure.
2: Aww.
4: Yeah. That's probably the best.
2: Yeah.
4: Yes.
1: Is that what you're supposed, if you have them and you're puking, are you supposed to immediately yank them out?
2: I guess.
1: We might not have time. Wow.
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1: Welcome to a Tuesday that feels like a Monday. 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
1: Okay, let's talk about the big party in Vegas. 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
1: It's going to be a great day because I'm treating it like Monday. 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And speaking of, just after 11 o'clock, you've got another shot to win $1,000.

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1: I hope you're having a great start to the day. I'm Teresa, just getting you ready for a super win after Brian Adams here. 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

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Let me slide in to let you know Super Bowl 2027. It's going to be on February 13th. That's Valentine's Day Eve, guys. Get it on the calendar so you can get Valentine's Day all done on Saturday. Blow it out on Sunday and wake up Monday hungover and prepared. Okay?

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I'm Teresa, ready to add some of your suggestions to the playlist here. 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

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Earlier, I said it was like Monday light today. This Tuesday's got a Monday vibe, so I'm sticking to music and just free stuff. No need to flap my gums if I don't need to, you know? You got another $1,000, by the way, coming up in minutes.

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1: I love you. I got to talk Lollapalooza coming up in two songs. And right now, I got to get you ready for a $1,000 win. You're legit 3 minutes away from the keyword.

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1: Let me recap something from last week. William Shatner, 95, says he beat stage 4 melanoma. That's a bit. And the dude's like playing Riot Fest. He's dropping a metal album. That right there is my mentor, my muse. I want to be the Shat when I grow up.

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Because a computer doesn't get goosebumps from a killer guitar solo. Guaranteed human.

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I'm Teresa. Giving some love to Coralville. 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

93.7, the Fox, Eastern Iowa's home of classic rock. It's about that time for me to get you ready for another $1,000 win after the top of the hour, and I gotta whip out my Marvel nerdness. Right now, it's Tom Petty and the Heartbreakers.

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1: It's been a good day. The Monday light is still there, but it's growing on me. The day's growing on me. I'm Teresa. Let's get into Joan Jett. The Black Hearts here. Then you win in $1,000.

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1: I'm Teresa. 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
1: I get it. 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
1: Welcome to Tuesday. I feel like I've outgrown the Monday light. We've conquered. We're in the middle of the 9 to 5. I feel positive now. Let's get into Pearl Jam.

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1: It's about that time, my friends. You're about to get another $1,000 in the pocket. 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I mean, sky's the limit. 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
1: Let me be honest with you. Most days I'm like carrying you through the workday. You guys have gotten me through my workday today. The talkback messages, emails, I'm getting DMs. Like, you guys are like my family, my best friends, and I love you for that. I needed you today.

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1: I'm Teresa. 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
3: It's time for me to get out of here, my friends. 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You're just the best. 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

Wake up to the Bob and Tom Show on 100.7 The Fox. You might be feeling some pain at the pump. We're trying to alleviate that pain with $1,000 gas cash. 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Your next shot, that keyword, after Guns N' Roses. 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

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Some AC/DC on your Tuesday afternoon, no problem. We'll do that right after Pearl Jam. Here's Yellow Ledbetter.

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0: Wake up to the Bob and Tom Show on 100.7 The Fox. Oh, this is the grossest story of the week, and it's only Tuesday. You may have seen a video. There's a woman on a Carnival cruise scratching her foot fungus with a fork. You know, one of the forks somebody else will use on this cruise. So fellow passengers were filming this and posting it to social media. It's a 6-part series on Instagram. You can even see the dead skin or whatever it is flaking off onto the ground. Ugh. This video got 28 million views, and it forced a response from Carnival. And Carnival says the fork has been removed from service. They also talked to the guest about it. Yeah, please stop using our forks on your feet. You know, Carnival Cruise, they take hygiene seriously. I think this woman needs to get her foot checked out. Gross.
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Hope your day's going good. Thanks for spending some of it with us. Chili Peppers, here's Other Side.

The home of the Bob and Tom Show, 100.7 The Fox. You're just under 3 minutes away from that next keyword, your next chance at $1,000 gas cash. It's coming up after Lyft.

Eastern Iowa's 100.7, The Fox. That was Metallica. This is Van Halen. Yeah, we're just rocking your Tuesday afternoon. It's kind of our thing. Van Halen's

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0: 100.7 The Fox, Eastern Iowa's home of classic rock. Mike D releasing a solo album this fall. That'll be the closest we get to a new Beastie Boys album.
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Three Doors Down coming up, some Led Zeppelin for the drive home. Right after Third Eye Blind, here's Semi-Charmed Life.

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It's Chumley. I want to play some classic rock just for you. So tap that talkback mic when you're listening on the iHeartRadio app. Request a song, shout out a friend, or just say hi. 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

0: Eastern Iowa's 100.7, The Fox. There's a Canadian politician in the news. Yeah, it's that time of year. This guy's doing a speech that was obviously generated by artificial intelligence because he even reads the prompts.
1: One of the dangers associated with creating advocacy offices is that citizens often develop expectations that exceed the powers actually granted to those offices.
0: The speech so far so good, and then he reads this part of AI.
1: Here's a more natural flowing version of that section that reads like a legislative speech rather than a series of short points. Madam Speaker, one of my...
0: Yeah, he just keeps going. He's mindlessly reading the AI speech written for him. I mean, AI's everywhere. It's on social media. It's even in your politician's speeches. Kind of sad.
2: I'm Jake Brennan. 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

100.7 The Fox, playing Iowa City's classic rock. You know, tomorrow, we're halfway to the weekend. This week's ticking by, friends. Appreciate you listening. Stump Temple Pilots, here's Wicked Garden.

Classic Rock 100.7, The Fox. REM frontman Michael Stipe just debuted a new song from his upcoming solo album called Hum Desiderata. It's on the sound exhibition platform Joyfully Waiting. You could listen to it joyfully-waiting.ch. And the song is actually a recitation of a poem, Desiderata, by some guy named Max Ehrman. Yeah. If you're a Michael Stipe REM fan, you might want to check that out. Stained. Here's Outside.

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0: Cedar Rapids Classic Rock. Gas prices are no joke again. I think the national average just over $4. That's why tomorrow, 9 chances to win $1,000 gas cash. That's quite a few fill-ups. I did the math, figure I could fill my truck up 12 to 13 times with $1,000. 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